Jackie waits to paint her picture. To run down the shade, colors running through her head. She'll stop and start again.

Good evening, everybody. How y'all doing? You good? Yeah. Sorry, we thought we'd bring some rain, some sunshine from Lagos, but the rain instead. But hopefully, it's gonna be warm.